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He does

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1: 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I finally made it to my feet as she opened up the door. And she said, "You're not gonna do this anymore." She said, "I'm gonna hire a widow to decorate our home.

0: I'm going to hire a wino to decorate our home. Requested David Frizzell from the original Country Gold with Rowdy Yates and Reba McEntire center stage three times an hour. Reba got her first record deal in 1975, but it would be about 2.5 years later before she had her first top 10 hit. And not to say that Reba's record company got the cart before the horse, but when the song we will play next raced up the charts, they didn't have an album to back it up. In fact, fans had to wait all summer and well into the fall before the LP Feel the Fire was finally released. But the song itself was strong enough to get TV interested in Reba, who made her first appearances to a nationwide audience on Hee Haw, Pop Goes the Country, and a performance on the 1980 ACM Awards.
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13: Lows dip down to about 59 tonight under mainly clear skies. Northwesterly winds 5 to 10 miles per hour. Daytime highs approaching 80. Tomorrow, mainly sunny skies develop with fog in spots early. Partly cloudy skies. Tomorrow night, slight chance of thunderstorms. Lows level off around 63. I'm meteorologist Kara Foster on Bluff Country 103.5 KNEI. Currently, it's 77 degrees.
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0: pops up on social media from time to time, and the question is, had he lived, would he have been bigger than George Strait? It's a question I honestly cannot answer. Keith Whitley, I'm no stranger to the rain on the original Country Gold.
1: Hi.
0: Hi there, how are you?
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0: I'm great.
1: Hey, wondering if you could play me a little Eddie Rabbit.
0: I would be happy to do that for you. Where are you calling from?
1: I'm in Central Wisconsin.
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14: News. I'm Carmen Roberts. President Trump orders the Pentagon to scale back joint exercises with South Korea. He says he did that after it declined to help with denuclearizing Iran. At least six mass shootings in the U.S. since Friday leave 22 people wounded, seven victims dead. What happened in Lexington, Kentucky?
15: Five people were shot, including one who was killed when at least 13 gunshots rang out in a Lexington park last night. No arrests have been made so far.
14: Fox's Chandley Painter. Mass shootings also happened in Virginia, Connecticut, Missouri, Michigan, and Illinois. Hawaii Governor Josh Green's praising emergency responders after their work on Hurricane Lala.
16: They saved lives. They were able to pull an elderly woman out of a tree when her house washed away.
14: America's listening to Fox News.
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24: Lows dip down to about 59 tonight under mainly clear skies. Northwesterly winds 5 to 10 miles per hour. Daytime highs approaching 80. Tomorrow, mainly sunny skies develop with fog and spots early. Partly cloudy skies. Tomorrow night, slight chance of thunderstorms. Lows level off around 63. I'm meteorologist Carol Foster on Bluff Country 103.5 KNEI. Currently, it's 77 degrees.

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0: absolutely amazing to hear. After last weekend's special, you guys still have an appetite for Willie Nelson music, and we are eager to please. On the Road Again is on the original Country Gold at 855 My Rowdy.
1: Hey.
0: Hi there.
1: How are you?
0: I'm good. What's going on?
1: Not a whole lot. Can we play some George Jones?
0: Absolutely. What's your name?
1: Morgan.
0: Morgan, what can I play for you?
1: You pick anything George Jones.

0: So I have been told the movie is in the can and they're just sort of sitting on go, but no word on when the Randy Travis biopic will finally be released. And you know, he was the star of it. Clay Walker on the original Country Gold. It's Rowdy with Reba three times an hour, and we are doing a lot of talk about her career reinvention in the 1990s. And you know, you and I were not the only ones to take note. Larry Flick from Billboard magazine did much to talk up the song of hers we will play next. He famously said Reba returned successfully to her sassy mode, including a full-blown horn section and a gigantic gospel choir, which are not so genteel reminders that she has expanded her boundaries way beyond traditional country, and she did. You'll hear how next.
1: Thank you for making us the nation's number one country music request show, the original Country Gold.
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0: hear that song, all I can think about is Bruce Willis singing along to it behind the wheel of his Honda in the movie Pulp Fiction. Flowers on the Wall, it's the Stadler Brothers. 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
13: Lows dip down to about 59 tonight under mainly clear skies. Northwesterly winds 5 to 10 miles per hour. Daytime highs approaching 80. Tomorrow, mainly sunny skies develop with fog and spots early. Partly cloudy skies. Tomorrow night, slight chance of thunderstorms. Lows level off around 63. I'm meteorologist Carol Foster on Bluff Country 103.5 KNEI. Currently, it's 75 degrees.

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0: Well, at least he knows where he's going and how he's going to get there. 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
0: That's The Ride. 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
1: Awesome.
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2: All right, Larry, here's the deal. The new look 2026 Collector's Edition guitar pick is yours. 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It comes in green and gold. That's the summertime triple play prize pack, and you are the latest winner.
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10: Fox News on Carmen Roberts. President Trump tells War Secretary Pete Hegseth to dial back the war games with South Korea.
11: That comes just days after North Korea resumed ballistic missile testing activities that are banned by the UN.
10: Fox's Jill Nato. The president posted online that he has a good relationship with North Korea's leader, Kim Jong-un, adding that he's unhappy that South Korea declined to help the U.S. denuclearize Iran. Historic flooding in Indiana leaves at least 7 people dead. The head of Hamilton County's emergency operations, Chad Kinnett, says the danger is not over.
12: The hazards are still there. There are large holes. There may be washouts. There may be bridges that we need to actually inspect to make sure they're effective.
10: And baseball's Tommy John, namesake for a pioneer in elbow surgery, dies at 83. America's listening to Fox News.
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18: Lows dip down to about 59 tonight under mainly clear skies. Northwesterly winds, 5 to 10 miles per hour. Daytime highs approaching 80. Tomorrow, mainly sunny skies develop with fog and spots early. Partly cloudy skies. Tomorrow night, slight chance of thunderstorms. Lows level off around 63. I'm meteorologist Kara Foster on Bluff Country 103.5 KNEI. Currently, it's 73 degrees.

bumpers in her catalog too. And since we're playing three of her songs every hour, we'll take the top of every hour to kick up the tempo. If you have got a favorite, I'd sure love to play it at 855

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0: How are
1: dude?
0: You? Toasting marshmallows with my son by the fire.
1: Delish.
0: We'd like to hear The Highwaymen.
1: I can play that for sure. So tell me, who all's with you? 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
0: Yep, just me and the boy. The

0: Wasn't that long ago I bumped into him at the Nashville airport. He says hello, by the way. Colin Ray from the original Country Gold. Rowdy with you, Reba center stage three times an hour. And music videos were another new dimension that just added more muscle to her music. The song Fancy, fairly haunting on its own, but the cinematic aspect that the music video added just amplified it even more. The Frito-Lay company saw the commercial appeal to it as well. Years later, not only sponsored her tour, but used the song and Reba herself in a series of ads for that crunchy corn chip.
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0: for your love on the original Country Gold. Rowdy Yates, still resting up from our whirlwind trip to Michigan, and we're already making plans for a fun jaunt to Kentucky and the Daniel Boone Festival this October. Now, I may get in trouble for this as they are planning a big rollout of a brand new website, but I have it on good authority who will be on stage that Friday night, October the 9th, when we will be there, and he is a friend of mine. It's Mark Wills, who had a lot more hits than you remember, but in the next couple of weeks and months, I'm going to remind you what they were.
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12: Lows dip down to about 59 tonight under mainly clear skies. Northwesterly winds 5 to 10 miles per hour. Daytime highs approaching 80. Tomorrow, mainly sunny skies develop with fog in spots early. Partly cloudy skies. Tomorrow night, slight chance of thunderstorms. Lows level off around 63. I'm meteorologist Carol Foster on Bluff Country 103.5 KNEI. Currently 69.
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0: In just a couple of weeks, those guys will be in the Texas Hill Country. And I know my buddies from K-Bay 103.9 cannot wait to see them in Fredericksburg. It's the Bellamys from the original Country Gold.
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14: News on Angelo Bavaro. At least seven people are dead in Indiana after historic flooding.
15: In Indianapolis alone, crews have rescued dozens of people and pets as water poured into communities along the White River. Hundreds more have been evacuated in other parts of the state. In some parts of central Indiana, more than 11 inches of rain.
14: Fox's Chanley Painter. Downgraded tropical storm Lala is weakening and moving away from Hawaii.
16: 100 houses or more are damaged and lost.
14: Governor Josh Green adds landslides are a concern after pounding rain saturated grounds. President Trump is ordering the Pentagon to scale back joint exercises with South Korea, citing their cost and his good relationship with North Korean leader Kim Jong-un. He also criticized South Korea for declining efforts to help denuclearize Iran. 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
22: Lows dip down to about 59 tonight under mainly clear skies. Northwesterly winds 5 to 10 miles per hour. Daytime highs approaching 80. Tomorrow, mainly sunny skies develop with fog in spots early. Partly cloudy skies. Tomorrow night, slight chance of thunderstorms. Lows level off around 63. I'm meteorologist Carol Foster on Bluff Country 103.5 KNEI. Currently, 69.

back some great musical memories for you as we have cherry-picked some of the finest from Reba McEntire this weekend. 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

0: Mamus, Moses. 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
1: 45 minutes southeast of Thibodaux, Louisiana ain't no garden spot, but I don't think you will find greater crawfish on the planet than right there. Jerry Reed from 855 My Rowdy. It's Amos Moses on the original Country Gold.
2: Hello, how you doing?
1: 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How are you?
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0: tight-fitting jeans. Gotta love them. Conway Twitty from the original Country Gold. Rowdy Yates with Reba and the final tune in our 15-song salute to her minutes away. And it was one of the few times in her career that the feisty redhead allowed others to meddle in her music. Ace songwriter Harlan Howard and his buddy Chick Raines knew this one was for her. Record label MCA insisted that if she recorded, Harold Shedd would produce the single. His success with the group Alabama really needs no explanation. But the emotion in the song might have been from within Reba's own heart. For at the time, her marriage to Charlie Battles was really coming apart. Now, it may not have been a dynamic that looked good on paper, but it sure sounded great on tape and became one of her biggest hit singles. We'll play it next.
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15: Lows dip down to about 59 tonight under mainly clear skies. Northwesterly winds 5 to 10 miles per hour. Daytime highs approaching 80. Tomorrow, mainly sunny skies develop with fog and spots early. Partly cloudy skies. Tomorrow night, slight chance of thunderstorms. Lows level off around 63. I'm meteorologist Carol Foster on Bluff Country 103.5 KNEI. Right now, 67.
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0: 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Ronnie Millsap, Smoky Mountain Rain, the original Country Gold, with a rowdy howdy to the Show Me State. How are you?
1: 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Can we get Working Without a Net?
0: From Waylon Jennings. Yeah, that's a rare one. I'd be happy to play.
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2: Fox News, I'm Ted Lindner. President Trump's ordering the Pentagon to scale back joint exercises with South Korea.
3: The president said he has a good relationship with North Korea's Kim Jong-un. The president also made it clear he's not happy that the South Koreans didn't assist the U.S. in military action against Iran.
2: Fox's Jill Nato. And search and rescue operations underway in Hawaii after Hurricane Lala was downgraded to a tropical storm on Sunday. Speaking to reporters, Hawaii's Governor Josh Green says 226 members of the National Guard are on hand to assist in the recovery efforts.
4: Many thanks to General Logan and his whole team. We will send more. I've also been in touch with people that are at Pohakuloa. The feds, the military there are going to be more than willing to help us. We'll probably use their aid to get there. We've had a bunch of high water vehicles here.
2: At least one person dead after a car crash and several homes were swept off their foundations. 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
10: Lows dip down to about 59 tonight under mainly clear skies. Northwesterly winds 5 to 10 miles per hour. Daytime highs approaching 80. Tomorrow, mainly sunny skies develop with fog in spots early. Partly cloudy skies. Tomorrow night, slight chance of thunderstorms. Lows level off around 63. I'm meteorologist Carol Foster on Bluff Country 103.5 KNEI. Right now, 67.

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5: Lows level off around 59 overnight under mainly clear skies, winds out of the northwest, around 5 miles per hour. Daytime highs approaching 80, Monday, mainly clear skies develop with fog and spots early. Partly cloudy skies, Monday night, slight chance of thunderstorms, lows dip down to about 63. I'm meteorologist Kara Foster on Bluff Country 103.5 KNEI. Right now, 65.

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2: Fox News, I'm Deborah Valentine. Lala has been downgraded from a Category 1 hurricane to a tropical storm after skirting Hawaii's Big Island. Hawaii's Governor Josh Green praising rescue personnel.
3: They saved lives. They were able to pull an elderly woman out of a tree when her house washed away.
2: Lala blamed for at least one traffic-related fatality. Roughly 100 homes were damaged or lost. 40,000 people without power. The death toll from Indiana's severe flooding has now climbed to at least 7, with several people still missing. Chad Kinnett is executive director of Hamilton County Emergency Operations, and he says White River near Indianapolis hit record levels.
4: Went to 24.6 feet. The previous record in 1913 was 23.8 feet, so we increased that by nearly a foot.
2: Federal disaster assistance has been okayed for Indiana by the Trump administration. 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
10: Lows dip down to about 59 overnight under mainly clear skies. Winds out of the northwest, around 5 miles per hour. High temperatures reach up to 80 Monday. Mainly sunny skies develop with fog in spots early. Mainly clear skies Monday night. Slight chance of thunderstorms. Lows dip down to about 63. I'm meteorologist Carol Foster on Bluff Country 103.5 KNEI. 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
3: Lows dip down to about 59 overnight under mainly clear skies. Winds out of the northwest around 5 miles per hour. High temperatures reach up to 80 Monday. Mainly sunny skies develop with fog and spots early. Mainly clear skies Monday night. Slight chance of thunderstorms. Lows dip down to about 63. I'm meteorologist Carol Foster on Bluff Country 103.5 KNEI. Right now, 64.

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2: Fox News, I'm Ted Lindner. Actress Hayden Panettiere has died at just 36 years old. The actress is known for her roles in shows like Heroes and Nashville. Details of her death are unknown this morning. Panettiere's representative telling ABC News, "It is with profound sadness that we share the tragic passing of our beloved Hayden. She was an incredible light and a force of nature who brought immeasurable love and joy to all who knew her and to the millions who watched her on screen." President Trump is ordering the Pentagon to scale back joint exercises with South Korea.
3: The president said he has a good relationship with North Korea's Kim Jong-un. The president also made it clear he's not happy that the South Koreans didn't assist the U.S. in military action against Iran.
2: And that's Fox's Jill Nato. 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
9: Lows level off around 59. Overnight, under clear skies, northwest winds, around 5 miles per hour. High temperatures reach up to 80. Monday, mainly sunny skies develop with fog in spots early. Mainly clear skies. Monday night, slight chance of thunderstorms. Lows dip down to about 63. I'm meteorologist Kara Foster on Bluff Country 103.5 KNEI. Currently, 64.

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2: Lows level off around 59 overnight under clear skies, northwest winds around 5 miles per hour. High temperatures reach up to 80 Monday. Mainly sunny skies develop with fog in spots early. Mainly clear skies Monday night. Slight chance of thunderstorms. Lows dip down to about 63. I'm meteorologist Carol Foster on Bluff Country 103.5 KNEI. Right now, it's 63 degrees.

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2: Fox News, I'm Ted Linder. The 60-day ceasefire between the U.S. and Iran expires Monday. Fox's Trey Inks.
3: Reports indicate very little diplomatic progress to reach an agreement to reopen the Strait of Hormuz and address Iran's nuclear ambitions.
2: Iran continued attacks on vessels around the Strait of Hormuz over the weekend. The FBI's new uniform crime report for 2025 finds an 18% decrease in murder and an over 7% decrease in rape and aggravated assault. FBI Director Kash Patel telling Fox's Sunday Night in America 97% of American data was collected.
4: That means we work with our state and local partners. And I said, we are not going to go sub 90%. I want as close to 100% as we possibly can.
2: The FBI says the murder rates tied with 1955 and 1956. And Hayden Panettiere, the star of TV's Heroes in Nashville, has died. She was 36 years old. No cause of death announced. America's listening to Fox News.
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6: Lows level off around 59 overnight under clear skies, northwest winds around 5 miles per hour. High temperatures reach up to 80 Monday. Mainly sunny skies develop with fog in spots early. Mainly clear skies Monday night. Slight chance of thunderstorms. Lows dip down to about 63. I'm meteorologist Carol Foster on Bluff Country 103.5 KNEI. Right now, it's 63 degrees.

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6: Lows level off around 59, overnight, under clear skies, northwest winds, around 5 miles per hour. High temperatures reach up to 80, Monday, mainly sunny skies develop with fog and spots early. Mainly clear skies, Monday night, slight chance of thunderstorms, lows dip down to about 63. I'm meteorologist Kara Foster on Bluff Country 103.5 KNEI. Currently, 62.

feeling was real. Neither one of us looking for three little words, unless those three words were do not disturb. Checkout was supposed to be noon, but we slept until 3:00.

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1: News. I'm Ted Lindner. President Trump ordering the Pentagon to scale back joint exercises with South Korea.
2: The president said he has a good relationship with North Korea's Kim Jong-un. The president also made it clear he's not happy that the South Koreans didn't assist the U.S. in military action against Iran.
1: Fox's Jill Nato, an actress, Hayden Panettiere, has died. The actress, known for her roles in shows like Heroes and Nashville. Details of her death are unknown as of this Monday morning. A representative saying it's with profound sadness that we share the tragic passing of our beloved Hayden. She was an incredible light and a force of nature who brought immeasurable love and joy to all who knew her and to the millions who watched her on screen. Hayden Panettiere, dead at the age of just 36 years old. America's listening to Fox News.
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5: Lows level off around 59, overnight, under clear skies, northwest winds, around 5 miles per hour. High temperatures reach up to 80, Monday, mainly sunny skies develop with fog and spots early. Mainly clear skies, Monday night, slight chance of thunderstorms, lows dip down to about 63. I'm meteorologist Kara Foster on Bluff Country 103.5 KNEI. Currently, 62.

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day, Potts Farm was a place to go. Load a truck up, hit the dirt road. Jumped the barbed wire, spread the word. Light the bonfire and call the girls. King in the can and the Marlboro man. Jack and Jim were a few good men. Where you learn how to kiss and cuss and fight too. 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And all this small town, he said, she said. 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I'm tired of talking, man. Y'all ain't listening. Them old

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3: Lows level off around 59, overnight, under clear skies, northwest winds, around 5 miles per hour. High temperatures reach up to 80, Monday, mainly sunny skies develop with fog in spots early. Mainly clear skies, Monday night, slight chance of thunderstorms, lows dip down to about 63. I'm meteorologist Carol Foster on Bluff Country 103.5 KNEI. 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
2: News. I'm Deborah Valentine. President Trump ordering the Pentagon to scale back joint military exercises conducted by the U.S. and South Korea.
3: The president posted on Truth Social the exercises slated to start this week are costly and send a hostile signal to North Korea. He also made it clear he's not happy that South Korea didn't back the U.S. in its military action against Iran.
2: Fox's Jill Nato. ICE arrests have reached historic highs while some are still doubling down on abolishing ICE. Border czar Tom Homan on Fox's One Nation with Brian Kilmeade.
4: What they're failing to tell the people is we're enforcing the laws that they wrote, that they enacted. We're not making this up. We're doing the same job we did under, you know, any other president, except under the last 4 years under Joe Biden, ICE wasn't allowed to enforce the law.
2: A historic 51,000 immigration arrests occurred in July. 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
12: Lows level off around 59. Overnight, under clear skies, northwest winds, around 5 miles per hour. High temperatures reach up to 80. Monday, mainly sunny skies develop with fog in spots early. Mainly clear skies. Monday night, slight chance of thunderstorms. Lows dip down to about 63. I'm meteorologist Carol Foster on Bluff Country 103.5 KNEI. Right now, 61.

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8: Mainly sunny skies develop with fog and spots early today, with daytime highs approaching 80. Northwesterly winds around 5 miles per hour. Mainly clear skies again tonight. Slight chance of thunderstorms. Lows level off around 63. Sunshine mixed with clouds at times. Tomorrow, chance for storms. Daytime highs approaching 79. I'm meteorologist Carol Foster on Bluff Country 103.5 KNEI. Currently, it's 61 degrees.

the arms of a madman, knowing well that your best days are gone. Picking up hookers instead of my pen, I'll let the world

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1: Fox News, I'm Ted Linder. Actress Hayden Panettiere has died. The actress, known for her roles in shows like Heroes and Nashville. Details of her death announced Sunday night, unknown. Panettiere representatives saying she was an incredible light and a force of nature who brought immeasurable love and joy to all who knew her and to the millions who watched her on screen. Hayden Panettiere, dead at the age of 36. The 60-day ceasefire between the U.S. and Iran expires today. Fox's Trey Yingst.
2: Reports indicate very little diplomatic progress to reach an agreement to reopen the Strait of Hormuz and address Iran's nuclear ambitions.
1: Iran continued attacks on vessels around the Strait over the weekend. An historic flooding in Indiana has left at least 7 people dead after days of severe storms, the White River reaching record levels, forcing evacuations and hundreds of rescues. Officials warn residents to stay away from fast-moving floodwaters. 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
6: Mainly sunny skies develop with fog and spots early today, with daytime highs approaching 80. Northwesterly winds around 5 miles per hour. Mainly clear skies again tonight. Slight chance of thunderstorms. Lows level off around 63. Sunshine mixed with clouds at times. Tomorrow, chance for storms. Daytime highs approaching 79. I'm meteorologist Kara Foster on Bluff Country 103.5 KNEI. Right now, it's 60 degrees.

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1: Lord, she's restless, like cotton candy clouds that sail the day. 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Though I've tried and tried to keep her tied and satisfied until she really needs me. Yes, I do. But when that certain look comes on her face, I can't replace it, and she leaves me. She's a butterfly in mid-July who just can't wait to try her brand new wings on brand new things. And she needs no rhyme or reason when she goes. Her mind is on what lies beyond that wall of blue horizon, I suppose. And heaven knows, she'll go sailing off on any old wind that blows. Yes, she will, yes, she will. She'll go sailing off on any old wind that blows. I know she needs me about as much as I need someone else, which I don't. And if need be, I swear someday I'll up and leave myself, which I won't.

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5: Mainly sunny skies develop with fog and spots early today, with daytime highs approaching 80. Northwesterly winds around 5 miles per hour. Mainly clear skies again tonight. Slight chance of thunderstorms. Lows level off around 63. Sunshine mixed with clouds at times. Tomorrow, chance for storms. Daytime highs approaching 79. I'm meteorologist Carol Foster on Bluff Country 103.5 KNEI. Right now, it's 60 degrees.

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1: 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I'm Thierry Gidey. 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
1: Doug Reynolds, marketing and digital communication leader, take a retrospective look at the 100 years of the company.
4: You know, it's an incredible story. When you think about 100 years ago and corn yields averaging 25 to 30 bushels as open pollinated varieties, and then comes along a real innovator like Henry Wallace, the founder of our company, who was a believer that if you cross two genetically pure parent lines and cross those to create a hybrid, it could bring more value and more yield for corn growers.
1: Reynolds says that the company still preserves seed variety from day one.
4: It's incredible. We do. We have all the lineage hybrids from all the way back to day one of Pioneer 100 years ago. We have all those inbred lines, and we still are able to map our germplasm today through the years and the lineage of how they all relate back to some of those original hybrids. I mean, we started 100 years ago with Pioneer selling the first commercial hybrid called Copper Cross, which was the two crosses of two inbred lines, and a lot of our lineage grew from there.
1: Reynolds says that there's a lot of excitement within the company regarding the future.
4: We're turning the page to 27 for sure as we look ahead to next year. And when we think about our soybean lineup, our corn lineup, and other crops, we are excited about the amazing technology that we can implement nowadays to bring products to market with great innovation in them and bring them at really a faster pace than what we could in the years past, where it was more of a traditional breeding approach. We are excited as we look ahead to 27 and beyond.
1: For this story and more, visit our website at iowaagnet.com. 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

Good morning, KNEI 103.5 Bluff Country, Diamond Rio, and we'll talk a little sports coming up after Johnny and Janie.

0: 103.5 Bluff Country and looking for some sunshine today, reaching a high of 82. It is 59 right now outside the studio. Some areas of fog this morning, so beware. Turn those lights on. And let's take a look at your baseball scores from yesterday. The Yankees over the Blue Jays 4-3. Diamondbacks fell to the Braves 5-3. White Sox over the Tigers 7-5. Cardinals beating the Cubs 11-4. Phillies over the Twins 7-5. Pirates over the Red Sox 8-3. And the Brewers beating the Dodgers 6-2. And now here is Darren with your sports.
1: Former Decorah prep Will Hahn is in his second camp with the University of Iowa football program. The offensive lineman says he grew a lot his first year in Iowa City.
2: Just coming there, I was wide-eyed, just coming ready to just put the work in. But this camp, I'm coming in knowing the playbook better, just more developed, understanding like the team, like goals, and just here to work hard and get better.
1: Last year, the Iowa offensive line won the Joe Moore Award as the best offensive line in college football. Hahn says it was a great group to learn under.
2: Oh, I mean, they were a great influence. They set the standard of what Iowa like offensive line should be, showing up on time early, always like holding yourself with like just dignity, like holding yourself above the standard. They were a great influence on just technique-wise, also with just understanding the playbook.
1: Hahn says he's become a smarter football player.
2: I'd say quite a bit. Just coming into a new offense, you know, it's difficult understanding everything and understanding, like, different situations. But I really just understood, like, what to do now and, like, different type of situations in that aspect. So just – and also, like, the other guys like Logan, Dunker, and Bo, they've really helped me do all that.
1: Hahn was asked what his goals for the 2026 football season are.
2: Definitely just becoming more physical, being more like in tune with the playbook as well, understanding different defenses and how to like adjust in that. Also just, you know, just becoming stronger and faster as a college athlete is a big deal too.
1: Iowa offensive line coach George Barnett says Hahn has proven he belongs.
3: Yeah, he's grown a ton. We have a couple kids that out with some minor stuff. They'll be back Monday. And Will Hahn's run some reps with the twos. I mean, he's so reliable, tough. He's grateful to be here. Couldn't ask for anything more from that kid. And he's getting better. He's got such a great attitude. And he's a big, strong kid. And he's still young. He's still getting used to things. But the kid can play football.
1: The Hawkeyes will open their season on September 5th, hosting Northern Illinois. On Friday, the Decorah girls tennis team improved to 2-0 on the season with a 9-0 victory over Union. The Decorah girls will get back into dual action this coming Thursday night, traveling to Winona-Cotter. And season championships were decided on Saturday night at the Winnesheek Raceway in Decorah. The season champion in the USRA Tuner Division was Perry Kessel from Cresco. He defeated Dylan Reilly of Waukon by just 1 point. The USRA Hobby Stock champion, Steve Larson from Decorah. USRA B-Mod champion was Taylor Scalgi of Caledonia. The points in the USRA Stock Car Division was won by Kyle Falk of Decorah. And the Eco-Mod season champion was Skylar Hovey from Fayette. The Fayette County Speedway had their season championships rained out on Friday night, so they will race their season championships as part of their season finale coming up this weekend. On Friday and Saturday, the Rage 40 for the IMCA Modifieds and the Carl Chevrolet Premier Late Models will be on the card. On Friday night, it'll be season championships for the B-Mod Stock Cars and Hobby Stocks, and the season championship for the Tuners will be held on Saturday night. That's a look at sports for a Monday morning. I'm Darren Swenson.
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7: Mainly sunny skies develop with fog and spots early today, with daytime highs approaching 80. Northwesterly winds around 5 miles per hour. Mainly clear skies again tonight. Slight chance of thunderstorms. Lows level off around 63. Sunshine mixed with clouds at times. Tomorrow, chance for storms. Daytime highs approaching 79. I'm meteorologist Carol Foster on Bluff Country 103.5 KNEI. Currently, it's 59 degrees.

0: News is brought to you this morning by German Farmers Mutual Insurance of Waukon, also Caius Country Collision Center, Birdnow Chevrolet, Dutrack Community Credit Union Decora. Here is Darren.
1: AgriStar in Postville has started the process of calling some employees back to work at their facility. In a statement posted on the company's Facebook page Sunday, it said they have a great deal of work ahead of them and rebuilding will take time, but bringing back team members through the doors and beginning production again represents an important and hopeful milestone. The Postville facility was heavily damaged in a July 28th fire. A teenager has died from injuries suffered in an ATV crash in Fillmore County, which occurred on Saturday afternoon. The Fillmore County Sheriff's Office says the crash occurred around 2:15 in Carrollton Township. Authorities say when first responders arrived on the scene, they found the teen unresponsive, and he was the only person on the ATV when it crashed. The Sheriff's Office says the individual was airlifted to St. Mary's Hospital in Rochester, and he died on Sunday. The name of the individual has not been released. The accident remains under investigation. The Decorah City Council will consider calling for a referendum to construct a new fire station at its meeting tonight. The council will consider asking for the bond issue to not exceed $20.9 million to construct the fire station. By state law, such a measure can only go before voters on the first Tuesday in November. City officials say the deadline to get the measure on the ballot in November is August 26th. A bond referendum for a new fire station plus the potential relocation of other city offices failed last November. The meeting will begin at 5:45 at Decorah City Hall. The Ellamakee County Board of Supervisors will conduct its business at the Meehan Memorial Library in Lansing today. Items on the agenda will include a potential hiring of a court security officer, considering agenda management software options, and the consideration of a bridge replacement plan for Settle Creek Road over the Yellow River. Following the business meeting, the supervisors will travel to the Learning Tree Child Care Center for a walkthrough and tour with Director Jenny Cole. The meeting will begin at 9 a.m. The Waukon City Council will have a 9-item agenda for its meeting tonight. The council will review the Planning and Zoning Commission's recommendation for residential zoning setbacks. The council will also hear a presentation on the Commercial Audit Plus program from the Winnesheek Energy District. The meeting will begin at 5:30 at the Roby Memorial Library. And the Ellamakee Community School District Board of Education will hold its final meeting prior to the start of the academic year tonight. The majority of the work will be a review of board policies, and the board will also review the West Elementary Playground equipment purchase and donation. The meeting will begin at 5:30 at the high school library. With news, I'm Darren Swenson.
2: Fox News, I'm CJ Papa. Popular Hollywood actress gone too soon. Fox's Todd Pryor with more on the death of 36-year-old Hayden Panettiere.
3: Her father releasing a statement saying, quote, "It is with profound sadness that we share the tragic passing of our beloved Hayden. She was an incredible light and a force of nature who brought immeasurable love and joy to all who knew her and to the millions who watched her on screen."
2: She was known for her roles in shows like Heroes in Nashville. A deadline looms.
4: Today, the memorandum of understanding between the United States and Iran expires. It's been 60 days since it was signed, and reports indicate very little diplomatic progress to de-escalate tension in the region and reopen the Strait of Hormuz.
2: Fox's Trey Yinks in Tel Aviv. At least 7 dead from historic flooding battering parts of Indiana. 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
10: Mainly sunny skies develop with fog and spots early today, with daytime highs approaching 80. Northwesterly winds around 5 miles per hour. Mainly clear skies again tonight. Slight chance of thunderstorms. Lows level off around 63. Sunshine mixed with clouds at times. Tomorrow, chance for storms. Daytime highs approaching 79. I'm meteorologist Carol Foster on Bluff Country 103.5 KNEI. Currently, it's 59 degrees.

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12: Yes, and we're going back to a gentleman that was born in West Virginia. And this first song, well, kind of interesting. It is called Take an Old Cold Tater and Wait. It was inspired by Hank Williams Jr. to nickname him Tater. And later on in 1965, he released his biggest hit, May the Bird of Paradise Fly Up Your Nose. Here it is, the early morning double shot with Little Jimmy Dickens.

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18: 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Well, let's get this show on the road then, shall we?
19: Shall we get the show on the road? I do believe so, and wow... busy weekend. It ended up being a very beautiful day yesterday. Enjoyed it. But yes, at my house, getting ready for the Houston County Fair this week. So busy getting all kinds of cattle ready to go and, you know, just making sure things are together, which, you know, you always forget that one thing. But yes, it is a Monday. It is also National Thrift Shop Day, National Black Cat Appreciation Day. No, they are not bad luck. National I Love My Feet Day. Uh-huh. Go ahead. Show your toesies today. Mm-hmm. And Baby Boomers Appreciation Day, a day to celebrate the generation that gave us classic rock, cable TV, and the phrase, "You kids have it easy." Welcome to Monday.

0: Good morning, KNEI 103.5 Bluff Country. Sunshine today, looking for a high of 82. It is 59 outside the studios. And take a look at sports scores for baseball yesterday. We have the Brewers over the Dodgers 6-2, Pirates over the Red Sox 8-3, Phillies beating the Twinkies 7-5, White Sox over the Tigers 7-5. Also the Cardinals 11-4, Diamondbacks fell to the Braves 3-5, and the Yankees beating the Blue Jays 4-3. And now here is Darren with your sports.
1: Former Decorah Prep Will Hahn is in his second camp with the University of Iowa football program. The offensive lineman says he grew a lot his first year in Iowa City.
2: Just coming there, I was wide-eyed, just coming ready to just put the work in. But this camp, I'm coming in knowing the playbook better, just more developed, understanding like the team, like goals, and just here to work hard and get better.
1: Last year, the Iowa offensive line won the Joe Moore Award as the best offensive line in college football. Hahn says it was a great group to learn under.
2: Oh, I mean, they were a great influence. They set the standard of what Iowa, like, offensive line should be. Showing up on time early, always, like, holding yourself with, like, just dignity, like, holding yourself above the standard. They were a great influence on just technique-wise, also with just understanding the playbook.
1: Hahn says he's become a smarter football player.
2: I'd say quite a bit. Just coming into a new offense, you know, it's difficult understanding everything and understanding, like, different situations, but I really just understood, like, what to do now and, like, different type of situations in that aspect. So just, and also, like, the other guys, like Logan, Dunker, and Bo, they've really helped me do all that.
1: Hahn was asked what his goals for the 2026 football season are.
2: Definitely just becoming more physical, being more like in tune with the playbook as well, understanding different defenses and how to like adjust in that. Also just, you know, just becoming stronger and faster as a college athlete is a big deal too.
1: Iowa offensive line coach George Barnett says Hahn has proven he belongs.
3: Yeah, he's grown a ton. We have a couple kids that out with some minor stuff. They'll be back Monday. And Will Hahn's run some reps with the twos. I mean, he's so reliable, tough. He's grateful to be here. Couldn't ask for anything more from that kid. And he's getting better. He's got such a great attitude. And he's a big, strong kid. And he's still young. He's still getting used to things. But the kid can play football.
1: The Hawkeyes will open their season on September 5th, hosting Northern Illinois. On Friday, the Decorah girls tennis team improved to 2-0 on the season with a 9-0 victory over Union. The Decorah girls will get back into dual action this coming Thursday night, traveling to Winona-Cotter. And season championships were decided on Saturday night at the Winnesheek Raceway in Decorah. The season champion in the USRA Tuner Division was Perry Kessel from Cresco. He defeated Dylan Reilly of Waukon by just 1 point. The USRA Hobby Stock champion, Steve Larson from Decorah. USRA B-Mod champion was Taylor Scalgi of Caledonia. The points in the USRA Stock Car Division was won by Kyle Falk of Decorah. And the Eco-Mod season champion was Skylar Hovey from Fayette. The Fayette County Speedway had their season championships rained out on Friday night, so they will race their season championships as part of their season finale coming up this weekend. On Friday and Saturday, the Rage 40 for the IMCA Modifieds and the Carl Chevrolet Premier Late Models will be on the card. On Friday night, it'll be season championships for the B-Mod Stock Cars and Hobby Stocks, and the season championship for the Tuners will be held on Saturday night. That's a look at sports for a Monday morning. I'm Darren Swenson.
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5: 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They are bred to Cavanese black bulls to start calving the end of October, the first part of November. 2 black Wagyu purebred cows. 2 black Wagyu heifers. 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
10: Bright sunshine expected today, with daytime highs approaching 80. Northwest winds 5 to 10 miles per hour. Partly cloudy skies tonight, slight chance of thunderstorms, lows dip down to about 63. Chance for storms tomorrow, daytime highs approaching 79, sunshine mixed with clouds at times. I'm meteorologist Carol Foster on Bluff Country 103.5 KNEI. 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

0: And news is brought to you by Hommel Equipment, Eitzen, Chatfield, Rushford, and Harmony, Rush Creek Realty, also Decor Heating and Plumbing, Ascentec, and Birdnell Chevrolet. Here is Darren with your news.
1: AgriStar in Postville has started the process of calling some employees back to work at their facility. In a statement posted on the company's Facebook page Sunday, it said they have a great deal of work ahead of them and rebuilding will take time, but bringing back team members through the doors and beginning production again represents an important and hopeful milestone. The Postville facility was heavily damaged in a July 28th fire. A teenager has died from injuries suffered in an ATV crash in Fillmore County, which occurred on Saturday afternoon. The Fillmore County Sheriff's Office says the crash occurred around 2:15 in Carrollton Township. Authorities say when first responders arrived on the scene, they found the teen unresponsive, and he was the only person on the ATV when it crashed. The sheriff's office says the individual was airlifted to St. Mary's Hospital in Rochester, and he died on Sunday. The name of the individual has not been released. The accident remains under investigation. The Decorah City Council will consider calling for a referendum to construct a new fire station at its meeting tonight. The council will consider asking for the bond issue to not exceed $20.9 million to construct the fire station. By state law, such a measure can only go before voters on the first Tuesday in November. City officials say the deadline to get the measure on the ballot in November is August 26th. A bond referendum for a new fire station plus the potential relocation of other city offices failed last November. The meeting will begin at 5:45 at Decorah City Hall. The Ellamakee County Board of Supervisors will conduct its business at the Meehan Memorial Library in Lansing today. Items on the agenda will include a potential hiring of a court security officer, considering agenda management software options, and the consideration of a bridge replacement plan for Settle Creek Road over the Yellow River. Following the business meeting, the supervisors will travel to the Learning Tree Child Care Center for a walkthrough and tour with Director Jenny Cole. The meeting will begin at 9 a.m. The Waukon City Council will have a 9-item agenda for its meeting tonight. The council will review the Planning and Zoning Commission's recommendation for residential zoning setbacks. The council will also hear a presentation on the Commercial Audit Plus program from the Winnesheek Energy District. The meeting will begin at 5:30 at the Roby Memorial Library. And the Ellamakee Community School District Board of Education will hold its final meeting prior to the start of the academic year tonight. The majority of the work will be a review of board policies, and the board will also review the West Elementary Playground equipment purchase and donation. The meeting will begin at 5:30 at the high school library. With news, I'm Darren Swenson.
0: Thank you, Darren, for that news update. Obituaries are brought to you this morning by Decorah Memorial and West Union Monument. 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A funeral service for Mavis Frey, 95, of Decorah, will be held on Wednesday morning, 11 o'clock, at Helms Funeral Home at Decorah. Luncheon will be held at the VFW following the service. There is a visitation on Tuesday from 4 to 6 at the Helms Funeral Home in Decorah. That is for Mavis Frey, 95, of Decorah.
2: Fox News, I'm Gianna Gelosi. Tensions high as the U.S.'s 60-day ceasefire agreement with Iran is set to expire today.
3: And reports indicate very little progress toward a diplomatic solution that would reopen the Strait of Hormuz. The Wall Street Journal reports that Iran has been using this time to prepare for a return to conflict rather than finding a diplomatic off-ramp.
2: Fox's Trey Yanks, actress and singer Hayden Panettiere, died at just 36 years old.
4: Finding fame, starring alongside Denzel Washington in Remember the Titans, before landing a leading role in Heroes, where she jumped to international fame, playing a super-powered high school cheerleader. She later starred in the musical drama Nashville, where she saw both career and commercial success, earning 2 Golden Globe nominations and having multiple songs on the Billboard Hot Country Songs chart.
2: It's Fox's Todd Pyro. No cause of death has been released. 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
13: Bright sunshine expected today, with daytime highs approaching 80. Northwest winds, 5 to 10 miles per hour. Partly cloudy skies tonight, slight chance of thunderstorms, lows dip down to about 63. Chance for storms tomorrow, daytime highs approaching 79, sunshine mixed with clouds at times. I'm meteorologist Carol Foster on Bluff Country 103.5 KNEI. Right now, 58.

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3: Okay, it's brought to you by Veterans Memorial Hospital. And going back to Friday's question, 22% of us will do this weekend. What? Some of the guesses we had was sleep in, golf, attend a festival, work overtime, clean out the garage, school shop, take a nap. And some other guesses were have a beer, sit in a lawn chair, mow the lawn, get drunk, camping, clean, relax, take a nap, go shopping, go to church, go out for breakfast, go to the Iowa State Fair. Nothing. What else is there? Procrastinate, work, sleep in, go out to eat. Yeah, those are some of the guesses we had. And the answer to the question from last Friday, 22% of us will do this weekend. What? Take a nap. Did you get a nap in over the weekend? I did not this weekend. That was kind of weird. Yeah. I like taking a nap. Oh, yeah. It doesn't bother me at all. But let's take a look at today's water cooler question brought to you by Veterans Memorial Hospital. It is 18% of Americans would be okay with allowing non-college graduates to do this. What is it? You can call us at 568-3476 or 568-6056 with an answer to the water cooler question. 18% of Americans would be okay with allowing non-college graduates to do this. What is it? A non-college graduate. Yeah. 18% of Americans would be okay with allowing non-college graduates to do this. What are you thinking that would be? That's kind of a tough one in a way, isn't it? Yeah. Yeah. 18% of Americans would be okay with allowing non-college graduates to do this. What are we okay with non-college graduates to do? What are we okay with them doing? Well, let's go to the phones and see what we have. Good morning. What's your guess?
4: Your taxes.
3: Do taxes. Okay, great guess. Thanks. Yeah, that's a good guess. Do taxes. Mm-hmm. How about cook at a restaurant? Sure, why not? Okay. 18% of Americans would be okay with allowing non-college graduates to do this. And what's your guess?
5: Have a job at Walmart.
3: Have a job at Walmart. Awesome. Thank you. Yeah, that's a good guess too. Yes. 18% of Americans would be okay with allowing non-college graduates to do this. What is it? What is it? It is kind of a tough question. So far, do taxes, cook at a restaurant, have a job at Walmart, be a radio DJ? Maybe. Although both Eric and I did go to college for that, so it's all right. But yes, maybe that is still a guess to the question. Yeah, 18% of Americans would be okay with allowing non-college graduates to do this. What is it? Interesting question for our Monday morning. Getting us all back into the mode of work for the week, right? Yeah. Making us think, getting our brains going here. Good morning. What's your guess?
4: Teach driver's ed classes.
3: Oh, that's a good one. That's a good one. Teach driver's ed classes. just having to go through driver's ed. Yeah, we did the parent taught that you do like online and that. So that is a good guess. Good guess for the water cooler question. And what is your guess today?
1: How about being your banker?
3: Oh, there you go. Being the banker. Mm-hmm. And what's your guess today?
2: Get married.
3: Get married. There you go. Ah, some great guesses for the water cooler question. We're getting some good ones here. 18% of Americans would be okay with allowing non-college graduates to do this. What's your guess?
6: Substitute teacher.
3: Oh, there you go. Yeah. Substitute teacher. That's a good one. Yeah. 18% of Americans would be okay with allowing non-college graduates to do this. What is it? How about drive a school bus? Fun water cooler question this morning, brought to you by Veterans Memorial Hospital. I think we'll go to Facebook with it. We'll find out tomorrow morning the answer to 18% of Americans would be okay with allowing non-college graduates to do this. What is it?
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9: 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Them 5 to 7 weight beef steers up to $470. 7 to 9 weight beef steers up to $340, and then 5 to 7 weight heifers to $470. Get into the beef on dairy, had a lot of them in there. Them 3 to 600 pound beef on dairy steers up to $450. The 6 to 9 weight beef on dairy steers reached up to $375, and the 6 to 9 weight beef on dairy heifers to $375. 6 to 9 weights to $360. Holstein steers 2 to 400 pounds from 4 up to 4 1/4. Them 4 to 6 weights from $305 to $4 a pound, and 6 to 1,000 pounders $298. To $350. Slaughter cow trade from $1 to $1.40. The high yielding cow is $140 to $185, and bulls from $205 to $240 to $250. 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

Rodney Atkins, KNEI 103.5. It is a National Thrift Shop Day, and I have a perfect story for you coming up. But first, it's Sarah Evans. Good morning.

0: That's little Conway and Loretta on KNEI 103.5 Bluff Country. And while the state fair this weekend was phenomenal, wasn't it? Record for Lainey Wilson. Mm-hmm. Sold out concert there. I'm sure Eric, when he gets back on Wednesday, he'll tell us all about it. He is on a little trip before school starting with the kids and wife. So we'll talk to him on Wednesday. But today is National Thrift Shop Day. Okay. I love doing some thrifting once in a while. But here's the perfect story for it. With the average wedding dress now costing around $2,000, there's one bride that is going viral for proving you don't have to spend a fortune to look amazing on your wedding day. Ohio bride Jillian Lynch found what she called her perfect wedding dress while thrift shopping just a month before her wedding. Now, the dress, which retails for about $220, cost her only $3.75 at a thrift store. Okay, interesting, right? Her TikTok video racked up millions of views as people couldn't believe the bargain, even after spending $110 on alterations and pairing it with $8 thrifted shoes. Her entire bridal look came in at less than $115. Yeah, that is the perfect National Thrift Shop Day story, isn't it? And I'm telling you, her dress is beautiful, very beautiful. And she looks very happy and is exactly what she, you know, if that's what she wanted, then it's perfect. I love it. I love it. I love it. You would have thought that it was a traditional, you know, like expensive dress. And wow, to find out that she got it for $3.75 is amazing. What is your best thrift find so far?
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2: Love country weather.
5: Bright sunshine expected today, with daytime highs approaching 80. Northwest winds 5 to 10 miles per hour. Partly cloudy skies tonight. Slight chance of thunderstorms. Lows dip down to about 63. Chance for storms tomorrow, daytime highs approaching 79, sunshine mixed with clouds at times. I'm meteorologist Carol Foster on Bluff Country 103.5 KNEI. Currently, it's 59 degrees.

Hill on KNEI 103.5 Bluff Country. Good morning. I'm Kathy Ray. Eric Kelly be back on Wednesday. Cash words for Friday. This is all you need to know. Anthem Archery Northeast Iowa's premier archery pro shop that will win you money on Friday.

0: That's Tracy Bird. So much fun this summer with him at the Almaquy County Fair. Good morning. You're listening to KNEI 103.5 Bluff Country. And, you know, Horse Falls Variety Stores in downtown Lansing has everything you need to make the most of your summer yet. Grab those beach chairs, towels, summer hats, headwear, you name it. Maybe that River Rat t-shirt. Oh, and you still need to keep the bugs away. Yes, you do. They have Bug Soother and the insect repellent as well. So stop on down to Horse Falls in Lansing. Grab your fly swatter and your sunglasses. You'll need those all year long. That is Horse Falls in Lansing. Check it out. And we give away $47 in shopping money on Thursdays if you know the item of the week. So be listening for the new item of the week. Birthdays, anniversaries coming up. 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
5: Bright sunshine expected today with daytime highs approaching 80. Northwest winds 5 to 10 miles per hour. Partly cloudy skies. Tonight, slight chance of thunderstorms. Lows dip down to about 63. Chance for storms. Tomorrow, daytime highs approaching 79. Sunshine mixed with clouds at times. I'm meteorologist Carol Foster on Bluff Country 103.5 KNEI. Currently, it's 59 degrees.

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A little wacky fact for your Monday morning. Did you know cows don't have upper teeth?

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2: 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Belinda Carlisle, a former singer of the Go-Go's and solo artist, is 68 today. Also celebrating today, Susan Hawk. She was a Survivor contestant, famous for her rats and snakes tirade that she had. She's 65 today. And who else is on the list today? Actress Tessa Farmiga, from American Horror Story or The Bling Ring. She is 32 today. And on the local side of things, celebrating today, we have E.J. Runice, Missy Crawford, Nancy Sabo. Happy birthday to Nancy. She did celebrate yesterday, but we got her on today. And Tina Cooper is celebrating today as well. Birthdays anniversaries brought to you by Jets Meats Cafe in Waukon.
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It's a great one there with George Strait. Good Monday morning and looking for sunshine today. High of 82 tonight. A slight chance of a shower overnight. Partly cloudy and a low of 63. Tomorrow showers. Partly sunny. High of 81 and more sunshine on Wednesday.

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2: Fox News, I'm CJ Papa. Deadline today in the war with Iran. Fox's Trey Inks in Tel Aviv spoke earlier to President Trump about it.
3: He said there is no timeline. And so this 60-day window that is expiring today is largely irrelevant in terms of the president's thinking as it relates to Iran. And again, he indicated the United States has a lot of mid-level weapons to use if they're needed in the future. But he calls on the Iranians to raise the white flag of surrender.
2: The president also telling Trey there's a back channel that talk to the hardline military leaders of Iran. She was known for a number of roles, including musical drama Nashville on ABC. Singer and actress Hayden Panettiere dies at the age of 36. 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
12: Bright sunshine expected today, with daytime highs approaching 80. Northwest winds 5 to 10 miles per hour. Partly cloudy skies tonight. Slight chance of thunderstorms. Lows dip down to about 63. Chance for storms tomorrow. Daytime highs approaching 79. Sunshine mixed with clouds at times. I'm meteorologist Carol Foster on Bluff Country 103.5 KNEI. 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

Good morning, and thanks for listening to KNEI 103.5 Bluff Country. I'm Kathy Ray, and coming up, we'll talk about getting your child to pose for their first day of picture. Someone got really creative. We'll talk about it, but first, Harper Grace.

0: KNEI 103.5 Bluff Country. I'm Kathy Ray. Eric Kelly be back on Wednesday. Wow, Monday already. 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

I'm Bluff Country, and we will talk about getting that pose for the first day of school picture, how one mom got creative. Now, Michael Martin Murphy.

0: Bluff Country 103.5 KNEI. So a Colorado mom, she was having a tough time getting her son to pose for a first day of school picture. So she got actually creative. Mm-hmm. When fifth grader Colton refused to pose for a photo, his mother enlisted the help of a local police officer. The officer staged a playful arrest, complete with handcuffs and a patrol car. While the laughing youngster posed for photos, the pictures quickly went viral online in the family and police department, emphasizing that it was all a joke and a fun way to connect with kids in the community. Yeah, having a hard time getting your child to pose for the first day of school picture? Well, get creative like that Colorado mom did.
1: This is the opening market report for Monday on the Iowa Agribusiness Radio Network. I'm Mark Magnuson. Joined today by Greg McBride of Allendale. Greg, what's happening with the trade in the grains?
2: Oh, we've got some mixed trade. We've got the wheat after a strong finish the last week, setting back just a little bit. We haven't heard anything that's a new major story over in Russia, Ukraine, to give us a reason to take that next leg higher. Corn up just slightly, kind of caught in between as the soybeans are up 7 cents here. A lot of this is just some follow through from last week as we get ready to start Allendale's annual yield survey. You've got the Pro Farmer crop tour that's just started today. So a lot of yield numbers are going to be starting to flow in over the next few days here. And then on top of that, with some of those rains that we've seen come through, we've seen some massive flooding across parts of Illinois and Indiana. Indiana especially got hit pretty hard. So there are going to be some concerns about maybe some loss or some damage to that soybean crop that is in the midst of being made currently.
1: Greg, just in terms of your own opinion, your own gut feeling, which way are you leaning in terms of the yield projections right now?
2: Well, I think the numbers they gave us last Wednesday were fine.
1: That was Greg McBride with Allendale. We will have a check of the numbers next.
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1: September corn up a penny at 460. September soybeans up 6 3/4 at 1184.5. September soybean meal up 60 cents at 310.80. September soybean oil up 68 cents at 70.12. Chicago wheat down 5 3/4 at 669. Minneapolis wheat down 3 cents at 675. Kansas City hard red wheat down 8 cents at 746.25. September oats up a half cent at 324.25. On the Merck, October live cattle up 295 at 221.83. September feeder cattle up 298 at 337.53. October lean hogs up 48 cents at 82.23. October pork cutout unchanged at 107.28. Class 3 milk down 5 cents at 17.38. This has been a check of the opening markets on the Iowa Agribusiness Radio Network.
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9: Bright sunshine expected today, with daytime highs approaching 80. Northwest winds 5 to 10 miles per hour. Partly cloudy skies tonight. Slight chance of thunderstorms. Lows dip down to about 63. Chance for storms tomorrow. Daytime highs approaching 79. Sunshine mixed with clouds at times. I'm meteorologist Carol Foster on Bluff Country 103.5 KNEI. Currently 62.

That's Keith Urban on Bluff Country 103.5 KNEI. And wow, what a great concert weekend at the Iowa State Fair this past weekend. The sold out and record-breaking Lainey Wilson on Sunday night. But Alabama, they'll be down there at the Iowa State Fair coming up. Here they are now with Born Country.

0: Midland on KNEI 103.5. 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

out of the blue, drifting off to the evening news. She said, honey, what would you do if you'd have never met me? I just laughed, said, I don't know. 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
2: Fox News, I'm Therese Crowley. The 60-day ceasefire deal with Iran expires today. President Trump with some advice for Iran.
3: The president told Fox News Iran should raise the white flag of surrender. He went on to say, I have no time schedule. I'm not in a hurry. The president indicating that the U.S. naval blockade is continuing to put new economic pressure on the Iranian regime.
2: The president tells Fox's Trey Yinks they're good poker players, but they're dying. Nashville and Heroes actress and singer Hayden Panettiere has died suddenly at age 36. TMZ reports paramedics responded to a cardiac call at her South Carolina home. Panettiere leaves an 11-year-old daughter with Ukraine boxer Vladimir Klitschko. 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
4: With this information update, I'm Darren Swenson. The name of a teenager who died in an ATV accident in Fillmore County has been identified. 16-year-old Nathaniel Dries died Sunday at St. Mary's Hospital in Rochester from injuries suffered in the ATV accident, which occurred on Saturday. A vigil is planned for tonight at the St. Ignatius Catholic Church in Spring Valley at 6:30 p.m. Today would have been Dries' 17th birthday. A Decorah man was injured in a two-vehicle accident in Fillmore County Sunday afternoon. The Minnesota State Patrol says around 12:30, vehicles driven by 42-year-old Royce Fullerton of Decorah and 72-year-old Joan Kepros of Cresco collided on Highway 139. Authorities say Fullerton was transported to WinMed in Decorah with non-life-threatening injuries. Kepros was uninjured in the accident. With this information update, I'm Darren Swenson.
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7: Bright sunshine expected today, with daytime highs approaching 80. Northwest winds 5 to 10 miles per hour. Partly cloudy skies tonight, slight chance of thunderstorms, lows dip down to about 63. Chance for storms tomorrow, daytime highs approaching 79, sunshine mixed with clouds at times. I'm meteorologist Carol Foster on Bluff Country 103.5 KNEI. Right now, 67.

0: KNEI 103.5 Bluff Country. I'm Kathy Ray. So, do you use emojis when you're texting or emailing? Researchers say you may be able to guess someone's age simply by looking at the emojis they use. Now, an analysis of 665 million emojis found that younger people are driving rapid changes in emoji habits. Older users tend to stick with familiar choices. For example, teenagers have increasingly embraced the loudly crying face to mean something is hilarious, emotional, or embarrassing, making it the most used emoji worldwide. Now, meanwhile, face with tears of joy and rolling on the floor laughing are more strongly associated with older generations. Now, some other clues include younger users favoring fire instead of 100 points and folded hands instead of thumbs up. Interesting, right? Yeah. So what is your favorite emoji that you use, and could it be aging you?
1: This is Basis Matters from the Iowa State Fair on the Iowa Agribusiness Radio Network. I'm Dustin Huffman. Taking a look at cash bids around the state. At ADM Burlington, they're 20 cents under on corn, 441. Soybeans, 25 cents under. They're at 1172. Cargill Eddyville, 12 cents under on corn. Cash bid, 449. New Co-op Algona, 28 cents under on corn, 433. Soybeans, 20 cents under. Cash bid, 1177. Ag State Sheldon, 15 cents under on corn, 446. Soybeans, 35 cents under at 1162. Ag State Elta, 26 cents under on corn, 435 for the cash bid. Soybeans are 30 cents under at 1167. Cargill Cedar Rapids, 9 cents under on corn, 452. Soybeans a nickel over at 1202. Five Star Co-op Nashua, 30 cents under on corn, 431. Soybeans, 35 cents under. They're at 1162. Lincoln Way Energy in Nevada, they're 15 cents under on corn. They're at 446. ADM Des Moines, 20 cents over on soybeans. They're at 1217. New Co-op Red Oak, 21 cents under on corn, 440. Soybeans a dime under at 1187. Mid-Iowa Cooperative Green Mountain, 42 cents under on corn, 419. Soybeans 50 cents under. Cash bid 1147. At New Co-op Sheraton, they're 25 cents under on corn with a cash price of 436. Soybeans 20 cents under, 1177. Walk-On Feed Ranch, 48 cents under on corn, 413. Soybeans 64 cents under at 1133. New Co-op Glidden, 28 cents under on corn, cash bid 433. Soybeans a dime under at 1187. Innovative Ag Services Farley, 41 cents under on corn, 420. Soybeans 69 cents under. They're at 1128 for the cash bid. Cargill Muscatine, 30 cents under on corn, 431. Soybeans 40 cents under. They're at 1157. Cash corn and soybean bids are subject to change without notice. 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I'm Dustin Huffman.
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I'm Kathy Ray. Eric Kelly will be back on Wednesday. Hope you're having a great Monday so far and looking

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6: Bright sunshine expected today, with daytime highs approaching 80. Northwest winds 5 to 10 miles per hour. Partly cloudy skies tonight, slight chance of thunderstorms, lows dip down to about 63. Chance for storms tomorrow, daytime highs approaching 79, sunshine mixed with clouds at times. I'm meteorologist Carol Foster on Bluff Country 103.5 KNEI. Right now, 69.

0: Singing along with Merle Oakey from Muskogee on Bluff Country 103.5. Hey, do you like naming things, like naming stars, naming spaceships, naming trees, whatever you like? Well, Virgin Galactic is asking the public to help pick the official name for its brand new spaceship. But they put some limits on this to avoid another Bodie McBoatface mess. The company gathered nearly 300 submissions from staff and customers who bought tickets to space and narrowed the field down to four finalists. Okay, Horizon, Explorer, Ascend, and Aperion. Mm-hmm. And now public voting is open online. So there you go. You do get to help, but you just can't create your own name. You have to pick from the four finalists. The new spacecraft designed to fly up to 8 missions a month is set to start test flights in October and should start blasting paying passengers into space by early 2027. So they're going to pick a winner after August 27th. So you have time to vote right now. Horizon, Explorer, Ascend, or Aperion. What should the next spaceship be named?
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0: KNEI 103.5 Bluff Country. I'm Kathy Ray. This is interesting. A box of 97 Nintendo games was found in a Wisconsin retro store. Turned out to be a video game mystery. The cartridges were unusual or alternative versions of Mario, Super Mario Brothers / Duck Hunt that have never been documented. The stickers, screws, manuals, and internal circuit boards were all different from known versions. And a date showed they were made back in 1993, 2 years after the last known manufactured date of the games. Now, experts suspect they were replacement cartridges or part of an unreleased bundle, but no one knows for sure. Somewhere, a Nintendo employee just remembered that they did what they did in 1993.
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0: 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I'm Kathy Ray, and Cash on Friday could be yours if you know these cash words. 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
1: You're listening to Iowa Ag Matters, and it is time now for Riley Smith's conversation with Kelly Leffler, the small business administrator, as she stopped by our exhibit here at the Iowa State Fair to discuss the importance of small business to rural America.
2: I'm visiting right now with United States Small Business Administrator Kelly Leffler. Kelly, it's so great to have you in the shed today as we are here at the Iowa State Fair. It's been a bit of a rainy day, but so far the skies have cleared off a little bit and the weather's a little bit nicer. How's your walk been around the fair?
3: Well, it's been incredible. This is year two for me. I came last year and it's already exceeded my expectations. And I know the rain is hitting all the state fairs this year. So hopefully we'll just pray for good weather from here forward.
2: Kelly, being the small business administrator, we know here in Iowa how important small businesses are to the state. We'll talk first, though. Farmers are kind of the original small businesses, and there's no greater place really across the state, not much better across the country, that you get to see those farmers on display.
3: Well, that's right, and that's what's so important about a state fair. It brings people together within the agriculture tradition, and it really exposes how important agriculture is to America. I mean, we talk about a lot of critical industries in America. You know, you got to be able to make things. Food might be number one. Actually, it is. And that's why agriculture is so important. Farmers are our original small businessmen and women. I come from what is now a five-generation family farm. And it's been incredible to be part of this administration that is restoring strength to American agriculture after years of neglect. And it's important that we all work together, and I've been doing that with USDA Secretary Brooke Rollins, who's a dear friend of mine, and we're working to support the American farmer.
2: So when we talk about those small businesses, we know as well in those communities, rural communities, we have a lot of small businesses as well. So that on top of the farmers, from your role, how have you been able to work on, supporting those small businesses, like you mentioned with Secretary Rollins?
3: Yeah, well, first of all, let me explain a little bit about what the SBA does. We provide a federal guarantee on a local lender loan. So it's not you come to the SBA and get a loan. You go to your local lender, and then the SBA makes it more possible to make that loan happen because there is a federal guarantee on it. And two things that we've done, first of all, we put a 90% guarantee on ag-related loans, and we call it the grocery guarantee. So if you're in the food supply chain at all, logistics, warehousing, production, you can have access to that SBA loan with a guarantee that makes it more likely. And so far we've put out about 70 million of those loans in the last couple of months. But last year we put out 7 billion to rural America. That's main streets that really make our local communities work.
2: And we know that sometimes in the economy, it can be tough for those small businesses. They tend to get hit the hardest. But you know, here at the Iowa State Fair, we have a lot of America 250 celebration. And with those being the core of America, you know, really a thing that we are proud of here in this country is having that accessibility into the marketplace. You can start your small business if you want to. So this really helps out with that, right?
3: Absolutely. And a couple of things. First of all, we see record business formation in 2026, all-time high, about 500,000 new businesses being filed for tax forms each and every month, which shows the confidence people have in the economy. We're trying to make it easier by cutting regulations, cutting taxes. The working family tax cuts was important for small businesses because, now keep in mind, every single congressional Democrat voted against the working family tax. That meant farmers would have not had the 20% pass-through deduction, the 100% expensing on equipment, all the things that matter, in addition to some of the elements of a small farm bill. So that provides fuel when they have certainty around low taxes, low regulation, and then fair trade. This administration is fighting to make sure farmers have a voice in trade. I'm here today with USDA, or I should say U.S. Trade Rep Jamison Greer. The ambassador and I were just at Titan Tire, which is a great manufacturer for agriculture. The entire supply chain matters to rural America.
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1: 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Dustin Huffman will have the latest cash basis prices from around the state. 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
8: Ample sunshine expected this afternoon, with daytime highs approaching 80. Northwesterly winds 5 to 10 miles per hour. Partly cloudy skies tonight. Slight chance of thunderstorms. Lows dip down to about 63. Partly cloudy skies tomorrow. Chance for storms. Daytime highs approaching 79. I'm meteorologist Kara Foster on Bluff Country 103.5 KNEI. Currently 71.

0: I'm Kathy Ray. Thanks for listening to KNEI 103.5 Bluff Country. 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
2: News, I'm Therese Crowley. They're good poker players, but they're dying. President Trump tells Fox what next for the 60-day Iran ceasefire ending today.
3: He said there is no timeline. And so this 60-day window that is expiring today is largely irrelevant in terms of the president's thinking as it relates to Iran. And again, he indicated the United States has a lot of mid-level weapons to use if they're needed in the future. But he calls on the Iranians to raise the white flag of surrender.
2: Fox's Trey Yanks. Las Vegas opening statements in the murder of rapper Tupac Shakur 30 years later.
4: The musician was shot in a drive-by in 1996 while in Las Vegas. This trial isn't about who pulled the trigger in Shakur's murder. Instead, prosecutors allege that Dwayne Keefe D. Davis orchestrated the killing and provided the murder weapon.
2: Fox's Max Gordon. 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

0: 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Here is Darren.
1: With this information update, I'm Darren Swenson. The name of a teenager who died in an ATV accident in Fillmore County has been identified. 16-year-old Nathaniel Dreese died Sunday at St. Mary's Hospital in Rochester from injuries suffered in the ATV accident, which occurred on Saturday. A vigil is planned for tonight at the St. Ignatius Catholic Church in Spring Valley at 6:30 p.m. Today would have been Dreese's 17th birthday. A Decorah man was injured in a two-vehicle accident in Fillmore County Sunday afternoon. The Minnesota State Patrol says around 12:30, vehicles driven by 42-year-old Royce Fullerton of Decorah and 72-year-old Joan Kepros of Cresco collided on Highway 139. Authorities say Fullerton was transported to WinMed in Decorah with non-life-threatening injuries. Kepros was uninjured in the accident. With this information update, I'm Darren Swenson.
2: 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A luncheon will be held at the VFW following the service. Visitation from 4 to 6 Tuesday at Helms Funeral Home in Decorah for 95-year-old Mavis Fry of Decorah. Tri-State weather forecast is on the way.
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8: Sunshine expected this afternoon with daytime highs approaching 80. Northwesterly winds 5 to 10 miles per hour. Partly cloudy skies tonight. Slight chance of thunderstorms. Lows dip down to about 63. Partly cloudy skies tomorrow. Chance for storms. Daytime highs approaching 79. I'm meteorologist Kara Foster on Bluff Country 103.5 KNEI. Currently, it's 74 degrees.

with this song here from Ella Langley. She wrote it along with Ernest and singer-songwriter Devin Dawson. Here's Loving Life Again, KNEI 103.5 Bluff Country.

Three states, dozens of towns, one huge signal. 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

0: Toby Keith on Bluff Country 103.5 KUNI. I'm Josh Blake and enjoying the sunshine today. High of 81. Right now 76 with Waylon Jennings.
1: This time, if you want me to come back, it's up to you. But remember, I won't allow the things you used to do. 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This time will be the last time.

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0: Tri-state weather for Wisconsin, Iowa, Minnesota. Sunshine today, a high of 81. Slight chance of an overnight shower, 63. And then tomorrow, about a 70% chance of rain, mainly in the afternoon, and then a high of 80 degrees for Wednesday. Sunshine, 77. That's where we're at right now, 77. 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
1: This is the Midday Market Update on Iowa Ag Matters. I'm Mark Magnuson. Joined today by Justin McKinney of Comstock for the Midday Market Discussion. Justin, what's happening with the trade in the grains?
2: Well, we got corn up 5.25 cents on the December contract here today. Beans up 18.25 to 18.5. You know, over the weekend, we had a bunch of news out. Flooding, too dry, pro farmer tour starting today. It's kind of a grab bag of what story or headline you want to chase here this morning off the bat. Good, excellent ratings expected to fall 1% to 2% today. I don't know that that really matters all that much. Just it's the time of the year where that happens. So as we rounded the corner starting the week, we did have some news. The wheat market is kind of failing to react as strongly as what I thought it would be, or at least hold up there all day with Iran, United States, tensions possibly escalating there. I know President Trump was making some comments about keeping the blockade in place to squeeze their economy. So we have those things working today, and we have the, you know, too much weather in the eastern part of the belt and waiting for the pro farmer tour results for tonight.
1: What's happening on the livestock side of the trade?
2: Big action over there here today. We did open up significantly stronger on both the feeder and the fat cattle. Feeder cattle, however, right now are up about, or excuse me, down about 82.5 cents. The deferred months are down, you know, anywhere from $1.60 to 20 cents, depending on what you're looking at on those feeders. Obviously, corn price not helping them out right now. We do have the Douglas, Arizona port coming online the 24th. Rumors are somewhere between expected 500 head to kick the starting off, maybe up to 1,000, 1,500 head, somewhere in there.

0: once they get up and going. I still question that storyline, Mark. I don't understand why, if you were a Mexican feeder, if you had developed some infrastructure, that you would want to sell those calves for 35, 40 cents on the dollar like they had been in the past. But time will tell on that. Moving over to the fat cattle, we got August fat cattle, very short in the tooth. They expire at the end of the month. They're up a buck two. Cash trade was very, very disappointing last week. Need to get some life in that if we want to have any sustained moves in that. Again, though, that is almost $2 off the high for the days.
1: This year at the Iowa State Fair, Fair Spirit meets 250 years of American history in a celebration across the fair. 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
3: September corn up 4 3/4 at 463 3/4. September soybeans up 19 1/4 at 11.97. September soybean meal up $2.10 at 312.30. September soybean oil up $1.82 at 71.26. Chicago wheat up 0.25 at 6.75. Minneapolis wheat is down 2 cents at 6.77. Kansas City hard red wheat up 1 cent at 7.55 1/4. September oats up 5.5 at 3.29 1/4. On the Merck, October live cattle down 45 cents at 218.43. September feeder cattle down 2.35 at 3.32.20. October lean hogs up 10 cents at 81.85. October pork cutout unchanged at 107.28. That was a check of the midday markets on Iowa Ag Matters. I'm Mark Magnuson.
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0: Sunshine and 77 now at KNEI Bluff Country 103.5. I'm Josh Blake, and I hope your weekend was good overall. We had fun at Country on the Creek. That's where I was for a while Saturday. And, yeah, had some great food down there, enjoyed some great music, had a good time for a great cause in Waterville. Got Ronnie Millsap coming up after the forecast. Looking for a fun day the whole family will enjoy? Head to the 5th Annual Family Fun Day at Iron Hill Harley-Davidson and Walk-On on Saturday, August 22nd, from 11 a.m. to 2 p.m. Families can enjoy a bouncy house, balloon animals, slushies, a food truck, a dirt bike giveaway, and so much more. It's a free afternoon packed with activities for all ages. So bring the kids, invite your friends, and make plans to spend the day at Iron Hill Harley-Davidson. Don't miss the fun on Saturday, August 22nd, and walk on at Iron Hill Harley-Davidson.
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5: Ample sunshine expected this afternoon, with daytime highs approaching 80. Northwesterly winds 5 to 10 miles per hour. Partly cloudy skies tonight. Slight chance of thunderstorms. Lows dip down to about 63. Partly cloudy skies tomorrow. Chance for storms. Daytime highs approaching 79. I'm meteorologist Kara Foster on Bluff Country 103.5 KNEI. Currently, it's 74 degrees.

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And we'll talk cash words and how you can win that $103.50 coming up here shortly. Dream of Me. It's Vern Gosden on KNEI 103.5 Bluff Country.

0: 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John Michael Montgomery. Temperature 77. We'll take a look at the forecast in a moment. 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
9: tropical sunshine expected this afternoon, with daytime highs approaching 80. Northwesterly winds 5 to 10 miles per hour. Partly cloudy skies tonight, slight chance of thunderstorms, lows dip down to about 63. Partly cloudy skies tomorrow, chance for storms, daytime highs approaching 79. I'm meteorologist Kara Foster on Bluff Country 103.5 KNEI. Right now, it's 77 degrees.

0: We've got Sunshine 77 here at KUNI Bluff Country 103.5. I'm Josh Blake. 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
2: News. I'm Therese Crowley. President Trump with advice for Iran as the 60-day ceasefire expires.
3: Raise the white flag of surrender. President Trump confirmed to Fox News that there is a back channel with the IRGC. These are the hardline officials inside of Iran, and that the United States and officials in Washington are speaking directly with IRGC officials in Iran.
2: The president tells Fox's Trey Yinks they're good poker players, but they're dying. The prosecution rests its case against Massachusetts nurse Lindsay Clancy, accused of murdering her three kids. The defense claims postpartum psychosis and a cocktail of 13 psychotropic drugs she was prescribed. The prosecution showed evidence she wasn't taking them all. And Las Vegas opening statements in the murder of rapper Tupac Shakur 30 years later. Dwayne Keefe D. Davis charged as the mastermind. 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
1: Love Country Weather.
10: 80 this afternoon under mainly clear skies. Northwesterly winds 5 to 10 miles per hour. Tonight, 63. Chance of thunderstorms tomorrow, 77. Lots of sunshine and dry Wednesday and Thursday, mid-70s. Wednesday, upper 70s by Thursday. I'm meteorologist Kara Foster on Bluff Country 103.5 KNEI. 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

0: 103.5 KNEI Bluff Country, George Burge and Luke Bryan, Ride, Ride, Ride. 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
1: This is the closing market report for Monday on the Iowa Agribusiness.

0: This radio network, I'm Riley Smith. On the phone with Bill Moore of Price Futures Group as we wrap up another day in the ag marketplace, of course, reporting from the Iowa State Fair. Bill, what are we seeing going on in the grain and livestock markets to start off this week?
1: Well, it's an up day across the board in at the Board of Trade. Big up in the beans, up 25. Corn's up about 7. Wheat's up a few cents. The moisture has been too much for the crop. I think there's a lot of ponding and flooding in some of the fields that could impact the yields. The B10 AM exports were almost 2 million metric tons of corn. That's a positive. And this is the big week for the Pro Farmer Tour. Starts today, finishes Thursday in Rochester, Minnesota, and then Friday they come out with final yields. Ag Resource had their tour last week, Thursday to Sunday. They're estimating around a 52 BPA in the beans and 178 in the corn. The wars continue to underpin the market, particularly the Russian-Iraq war.
0: That again was Bill Moore of Price Futures Group. We'll look at the numbers next.
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3: August 13th through the 23rd.
0: At the close, September corn up 6 even at 465 even. December new crop up 6 and a quarter at 489 and a half. September soybeans up 23 and a quarter at 1201 even. November new crop up 23 and a half at 1216 even. September soybean meal up $1.90 at 312.10. September soybean oil up $2 at 71.44. On the Merck, October live cattle down 10 cents at 218.78. September feeders down $1.60 at 332.95. October lean hogs down 3 cents at 81.73. That's been a check of the closing market prices here on the Iowa Agribusiness Radio Network. I'm Riley Smith reporting.
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0: Mel, tell us on KNEI, Bluff Country 103.5, and every Tuesday morning with Eric and Kathy, it's the 90s top 10 songs. That's right. And tomorrow morning, I believe, it's one of the weeks from 1992, the top 10 90s songs. 1992, tomorrow morning at 9 a.m., just after 9, after the weather. Tomorrow morning, Eric and Kathy. Well, it'll be Kathy. Eric's been at the Iowa State Fair, so. You'll hear Eric back on there on Wednesday, all right? Coming up, more country favorites. Check of our forecast, Miranda Lambert on Bluff Country 103.5.
1: This is Nell, and I have joining me in the studio Tyler Wright with Right Way Computers. It's Who's Right Way, and today we are talking all about artificial intelligence, AI. Let's launch into that.
2: I haven't had a chance to read this yet, but Microsoft, I saw a posting of an article claiming that Microsoft did a research on it and found that AI is removing or reducing critical thinking skills.
1: Yeah, for sure. I can absolutely believe that. Those are the skills you have to sharpen sans computer and laptop and
2: these devices are tools.
1: Phone.
2: And the tool's only as good as the person utilizing the tool.
1: And the ones doing all the naughty stuff that we, I feel like this kind of comes back to the bad actors always, but those guys are using their critical thinking skills, not for the good, but also you have to have some brains behind that stuff to do the nefarious things that these people are doing.
2: One of the coolest parts of this technology is also the most dangerous. The vocal aspect of it, the sound aspect of it, how it can listen to a recording and get audio out of that, but also flip side, it can actually make audio sound just like somebody else because it makes it extremely easy to fabricate what somebody said.
1: Right.
2: Be very careful with that.
1: And then this is where you get the grandparent phone calls where you have a grandchild calling, sobbing from jail or wherever in the world they're. Yeah. And it sounds like them.
2: Yeah. And they're getting good at it. I've heard other people smarter than me out there saying, set up something like a code word or a safe word or something that your family knows that you can use to validate that it's an actual.
1: This is actually me.
2: Yeah.
1: Yeah.
2: When you get a phone call from the IRS, the IRS doesn't call you. It heavily employs a what I have observed in my personal experience, it employs a psychological lever on people. One of my passions is martial arts. I've been involved in helping teach women's self-defense classes. I noticed a parallel once that in those description of people having been through those horrible experiences, they're basically put in a position where they psychologically couldn't do higher functioning thinking. They couldn't think really well through the process. And when these phone calls come in, and especially somebody who you're not expecting, you're going about your usual day, nothing's new going on or whatever, and suddenly, bam, you're told something that's scary. You know, all your life savings are gone. I have you, you know, whatever. And they'll play on this psychology to get you not thinking clearly. I've seen some very intelligent people fall very hard for these scams because they employ the psychological lever that gets you to stop thinking.
1: This is how your brain works. It goes into that overdrive and
2: it's psychology 101.
1: It is, and it's terrifyingly accurate and effective. Using your common sense, but also being careful of the people around you and stuff too. Watching out for those that you know that may be more susceptible to this stuff, or even like you say, it doesn't necessarily have to be a susceptible human to fall for something that sounds that way.
2: If they catch it at the right time.
1: Yep, exactly. If you're having trouble with this kind of stuff, having a trusted source of who do I call to help me figure this stuff out.
2: I strongly recommend having a resource, a family member or somebody you can go to. I like to recommend checking with somebody you trust first who knows your stuff really well.
1: Yep.
2: And then if you are still having struggles or they're a little beyond help, come find someone like us, for example.
1: Sure.
2: Or whoever else your local IT person is.
1: Right.
2: Yeah, if someone wants to stop and visit with us, we're at 117 East Water Street, or you can call us at 563-382-4726. Give us a ring and we can set an appointment if you like or whatever you need there.
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5: Country weather. 80 this afternoon under mainly clear skies. Northwesterly winds 5 to 10 miles per hour. Tonight, 63. Chance of thunderstorms tomorrow, 77. Lots of sunshine and dry Wednesday and Thursday, mid-70s, Wednesday, upper 70s by Thursday. I'm meteorologist Kara Foster on Bluff Country 103.5 KNEI. Right now, 78.

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2: I'm John Saucier. The United States trying to apply more economic pressure on Iran. Energy Secretary Chris Wright on Fox says while there will be an impact on energy prices in the short term, he believes they'll begin to come down when the conflict finally ends.
3: We're fixing a 47-year-old problem with this government in Iran and the threat of nuclear weapons, but it does cause some disruption in the short term. Mm-hmm. But President Trump's policies have made us ready for that disruption.
2: AAA says the average price of gasoline in the United States is over $4 per gallon. Actress and singer Hayden Panettiere has died at the age of 36. She was known for appearing in a number of films and TV shows throughout her career, including the Scream franchise as Kirby Reed. Here she is in Scream 6.
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5: 80 this afternoon under mainly clear skies. Northwesterly winds 5 to 10 miles per hour. Tonight, 63. Chance of thunderstorms tomorrow, 77. Lots of sunshine and dry Wednesday and Thursday, mid-70s. Wednesday, upper 70s by Thursday. I'm meteorologist Kara Foster on Bluff Country 103.5 KNEI. Right now, 78.

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0: 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Cash word info for this week. Make sure you got it written down or memorized. 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

0: Bluff Country 103.5 Dierks Bentley in our Monday get-together, the Monday afternoon. Alan Jackson soon, and a Fox Sports update. Right now, we'll get ready for our forecast and could see some showers, storms for our Tuesday. Looks like about a 60% chance for some of those showers tomorrow.
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10: Love Country Weather.
11: 80 this afternoon under mainly clear skies. Northwesterly winds 5 to 10 miles per hour. Tonight, 63. Chance of thunderstorms tomorrow, 77. Lots of sunshine and dry Wednesday and Thursday, mid-70s. Wednesday, upper 70s by Thursday. I'm meteorologist Kara Foster on Bluff Country 103.5 KNEI. Right now, it's 79 degrees.

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2: It's a changing of the guard in Los Angeles. On Monday, NBA insider Sham Sharani reported the Buss family has decided to sell its remaining 17.8 ownership stake in the Los Angeles Lakers to new majority owners Josh Kushner and Bob Iger. Jeannie Buss, who has controlled the team's ownership since 2013 when her father passed, will no longer have the required ownership percentage to remain governor of the team. The Associated Press released its preseason college football poll on Monday. Ohio State comes in at number one with 41st place votes. Oregon checks in at number two with 14 first place votes. The rest of the top five rounding out with Georgia, Notre Dame, and Texas. Jets running back Breece Hall strained his groin during training practice on Monday, and two-time Super Bowl champion Von Miller is signing for 1 year, $5.5 million with the Dallas Cowboys.
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2: Fox News, I'm Tom Graham. White House Middle East negotiator Jared Kushner wrapping up his meeting with Benjamin Netanyahu after the Israeli leader rejected a U.S. proposed roadmap for a ceasefire in Gaza.
3: We had a very, very good meeting. We were there for almost 4 hours with him and his team going through all the different details. I think there were some valid concerns that they raised that we were able to address.
2: A day earlier, Kushner met for 2 hours with the Hamas chief. Immigration and Customs Enforcement in the U.S. says agents arrested a Brazilian fugitive convicted of aggravated murder.
4: ICE said Macon Salto dos Reis was arrested earlier this month in what it called a targeted operation. According to the agency, Dos Reis was convicted by a Brazilian court in 2024, but illegally entered the U.S. in June of that year.
2: Fox's Grinnell Scott, America, is listening to Fox News.
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1: Love Country Weather.
11: 80 this afternoon under mainly clear skies. Northwesterly winds 5 to 10 miles per hour. Tonight, 63. Chance of thunderstorms. Tomorrow, 77. Lots of sunshine and dry Wednesday and Thursday. Mid-70s. Wednesday, upper 70s by Thursday. I'm meteorologist Kara Foster on Bluff Country 103.5 KNEI. Right now, it's 79 degrees.

New song from Lainey Wilson, who just performed at the Iowa State Fair. Here's Phone, Keys, Wallets, and John Mayer playing guitar. 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

0: KNEI Bluff Country 103.5, Waylon Jennings, Jesse Coulter, and 78 degrees. Tomorrow looks like a 60% chance of some showers and thunderstorms. Our high 78. More country favorites. Jimmy Allen, Brad Paisley, Freedom Was a Highway. I'll play that next.
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I'm Josh Blank, and you've got the Tri-States Country Variety, KNEI 103.5 Bluff Country. 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

0: Cody Johnson, Luke Combs, Shoot the Bull on KNEI, Bluff Country 103.5. It's 4:33, and weather forecast on the way. Could see some shower activity for tomorrow. Vince Gill, Chris Young on the way before 5.
1: I'm Zach Bennett with the Pure American Country Radio Minute. And on this night 3 years ago, Sarah Evans received an invitation she'd waited years to hear. Membership in the Grand Ole Opry. It happened during a sold-out show at Ryman Auditorium marking the 20th anniversary of Sarah's album Restless. After Carly Pierce joined her for Suds in the Bucket, Lady A then presented a platinum plaque. And then Bill Anderson walked on stage. He'd remembered seeing Sarah at a warehouse showcase before her first album where she'd recorded his song Walk Out Backwards. So Bill asked her to sing a little bit of it, and Sarah answered a cappella. But then came the real question. Would she like to join the Grand Ole Opry? Well, Sarah, of course, said yes. And nearly three decades after arriving in Nashville, the voice behind No Place That Far, Born to Fly, and A Real Fine Place to Start had received country music's most personal invitation. The Opry was welcoming the whole road that brought her there. I'm Zach Bennett. That's today's Pure American Country Radio Minute.
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9: 80 this afternoon under mainly clear skies. Northwesterly winds 5 to 10 miles per hour. Tonight, 63. Chance of thunderstorms tomorrow, 77. Lots of sunshine and dry Wednesday and Thursday, mid-70s. Wednesday, upper 70s by Thursday. I'm meteorologist Kara Foster on Bluff Country 103.5 KNEI. Right now, it's 79 degrees.

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1: This is financial advisor Mike Alexander from Edward Jones, bringing the daily financial market report. U.S. equity markets closed lower on Monday as a rise in long-term treasury yields weighed on investor sentiment. It was a quiet day for economic data with the National Association of Home Builders Housing Market Index, the primary release. The index edged up to 35 in August from 34 in July, signaling a modest improvement in home builder sentiment. However, it remains well below the long-term average of roughly 51, as elevated borrowing costs and affordability challenges continue to weigh on the housing market activity. Overseas, European markets were little changed, while Asian markets were mostly higher, despite weaker than expected second quarter GDP growth and demand in Japan. Longer-term treasury yields moved higher on Monday. The 10-year yield rose to 4.7%, while the 30-year climbed above 5.3%, reaching the highest level since 2007. In commodity markets, oil prices also finished higher, with West Texas Intermediate crude trading around $84 a barrel, as investors continue to monitor developments in the Middle East. Today, the Dow was down 272 points to close at 53,460. The NASDAQ was down 84 points to close at 26,645. And the S&P 500 was down 41 points at 77.45. In commodity markets, the price of crude oil was up $2 to close at $84.40 a barrel. And the spot price of gold was up $37.90 to close at $4,475.20 an ounce. In stocks of local interest, Apple was down 34 cents at $305.59. Deere & Company was down $8.93 at $599.92. Dollar General was down $3.20 at $120.08. Fastenal was up 21 cents at $51.23. AT&T was down 21 cents at $24.68. Pfizer was up 8 cents at $26.78. Walmart was down 94 cents at $114.33. Bank of America was down 60 cents at $63.89. Hormel Foods was down 52 cents at $24.02. Ford was down 32 cents at $14.05. And Meta was down $20.88 to close at $568.97. 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If you would like additional information, please contact us at 568-4836. 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
2: Fox News, I'm John Saucier. White House officials in the Middle East speaking with Hamas in Egypt, trying to ease the tension between them and Israel in hopes that both sides cooperate towards peace in the Middle East. U.S. Special Envoy Jared Kushner tells Fox he's hopeful Hamas is genuine in their willingness to come to a place of understanding.
3: They said all the right things, and so we're going to give them a chance to perform, but it's going to have to be based on actions and steps. And I hope it will be true.
2: The United States wants to put more economic pressure on Iran. Energy Secretary Chris Wright telling Fox there will be an impact on energy prices in the short term, but he believes it will begin to come down when this conflict finally ends.
4: We're fixing a 47-year-old problem with this government in Iran and the threat of nuclear weapons, but it does cause some disruption in the short term. Mm-hmm. But President Trump's policies have made us ready for that disruption.
2: AAA reports the average price of gas in the U.S. is just over $4 per gallon. 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

0: 78 degrees. This information update brought to you by Campsite RV in Cresco, Veterans Memorial Hospital of Waukon, Torkelson Motors of Elgin and Waukon. Here's Darren.
1: With this information update, I'm Darren Swinson. The name of a teenager who died in an ATV accident in Fillmore County has been identified. 16-year-old Nathaniel Dreese died Sunday at St. Mary's Hospital in Rochester from injuries suffered in the ATV accident, which occurred on Saturday. A vigil is planned for tonight at the St. Ignatius Catholic Church in Spring Valley at 6:30 p.m. Today would have been Dreese's 17th birthday. A Decorah man was injured in a two-vehicle accident in Fillmore County Sunday afternoon. The Minnesota State Patrol says around 12:30, vehicles driven by 42-year-old Royce Fullerton of Decorah and 72-year-old Joan Kepros of Cresco collided on Highway 139. Authorities say Fullerton was transported to WinMed in Decorah with non-life-threatening injuries. Kepros was uninjured in the accident. With this information update, I'm Darren Swinson.
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7: Lows level off around 63 tonight under partly cloudy skies. Southwesterly winds, 5 to 10 miles per hour. Sunshine mixed with clouds at times again. Tomorrow, chance for storms. High temperatures reach up to 77. Partly cloudy skies. Tomorrow night, slight chance of thunderstorms. Lows dip down to about 58. I'm meteorologist Kara Foster on Bluff Country 103.5 KNEI. Currently, it's 79 degrees.

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0: KNEI, Bluff Country 103.5, some showers and storms a possibility for tomorrow. Let's see what the percentage is for tomorrow at this point. You know, that always changes. It either gains a percentage or, not quite as likely. But yeah, right now 60% for some showers and thunderstorms in the afternoon. And looks like after that, maybe the next chance is Thursday night into Friday. So right now, 78 here on the ride home with KNEI 103.5 Bluff Country.
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3: Lows level off around 63 tonight under partly cloudy skies, southwesterly winds, 5 to 10 miles per hour. Sunshine mixed with clouds at times again. Tomorrow, chance for storms. High temperatures reach up to 77. Partly cloudy skies. Tomorrow night, slight chance of thunderstorms. Lows dip down to about 58. I'm meteorologist Carol Foster on Bluff Country 103.5 KNEI. Currently, it's 79 degrees.

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3: The Iowa Lottery. 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
2: Fox News, I'm Tom Graham. The Trump administration expected to announce fresh economic pressure on Iran as peace talks have struggled.
3: So now what's happening, Secretary Scott Bessent says that he's indicating he will add more economic measures announced as early as this week. The goal to further isolate Iran at the moment, the naval blockade for the Iranian ships is starving Iran for money it gets from oil. The sanctions currently in place, making sure that allies of the United States do not do business with Iran.
2: Fox's Edward Lawrence, Hawaiian official. Officials assessing the damage after a tropical system slammed the islands.
4: Hawaii Governor Josh Green noting while the hurricane was downgraded to a tropical storm, it left over 28 inches of rain in parts of the state.
5: Most important thing is we didn't see significant loss of life.
4: The governor noting at least 100 homes had been damaged or swept away on the Big Island.
2: Fox's Kristen Goodwin, America's listening to Fox News.
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17: Lows level off around 63 tonight under partly cloudy skies. Southwesterly winds 5 to 10 miles per hour. Sunshine mixed with clouds at times again. Tomorrow, chance for storms. High temperatures reach up to 77. Partly cloudy skies. Tomorrow night, slight chance of thunderstorms. Lows dip down to about 58. I'm meteorologist Kara Foster on Bluff Country 103.5 KNEI. Currently, it's 79 degrees.

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1: There is a song that has the double standard, just getting some amazing accolades for generations to come. We're going to give the well-deserved shout-out of the Justin Timberlake connection in the country world coming up on the Sam Alex Show.

0: KNEI 103.5 Bluff Country. Big props to Chris Stapleton, the Diamond Standard, the Soulful Magnet Tennessee Whiskey. It officially became the first country song in history, earning double diamond certification from the RIAA, means the modern staple moved over 20 million equivalent units alone. This legendary song from Stapleton, Tennessee Whiskey Man, going to be here forever. We love you, brother. We're the Sam Alex Show.
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There's an animal that has escaped during a very high-speed foot chase. Someone getting very grumpy. We'll tell you all about this viral video coming up on the Sam Alex program.

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1: Nothing like animals on the loose, an alligator escapade. State troopers were just on the run in Louisiana. A very aggressive alligator ambushed them during the high-speed foot chase. The state police reported the suspect crashed his car, leaped into the swampy bayou, evaded an arrest. Local wildlife officials had to relocate the very grumpy reptile, the very chaotic takedowns. Viral on socials. Everyone's doing okay.
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1: Country Weather. Lows level off around 63 tonight under partly cloudy skies. Southwesterly winds, 5 to 10 miles per hour. Sunshine mixed with clouds at times again. Tomorrow, chance for storms. High temperatures reach up to 77. Partly cloudy skies. Tomorrow night, slight chance of thunderstorms. Lows dip down to about 58. I'm meteorologist Carol Foster on Bluff Country 103.5 KNEI. Currently, 77.

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2: News. I'm John Saucier. White House officials traveling to the Middle East, speaking with Hamas and Egypt, trying to ease tensions between them and Israel, and hoping that both sides in cooperation towards peace in the Middle East. U.S. Special Envoy Jared Kushner telling Fox he's hopeful Hamas is genuine in their willingness to come to a place of understanding.
3: They said all the right things, and so we're going to give them a chance to perform, but it's going to have to be based on actions and steps. And I hope it will be true.
2: The United States trying to apply more economic pressure against Iran. In Philadelphia, police out with new details about a man they say shot and killed in off-duty comp over the weekend.